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1: I could stay awake just to hear.

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So that way I'm not like binging over here. It's Classic Hits.

0: Luke Skywalker's Star Wars prop, so the one that Mark Hamill used during Star Wars, just went on auction. $4 million. It's the highest ever auction of a Star.
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A Q

Honestly, my schedule's been so crazy now that I have to have a written planner and an electronic planner at all times. 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Just so you know. Classic hits.

0: 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Thanks so much for hanging out with me today. Are you guys ready for the weekend? You know what I want to be doing tomorrow? I want to be on a pool float.
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8: 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It's another long set of classic hits. 102.1 The Fox. Our birth certificate says WMXT-FM, Pamplico, Florence, Darlington, a Cumulus Media station. 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
3: A better life with Dr. Sanjay Gupta.
2: When we talk about how much exercise someone should get, current guidelines call for about 150 minutes of moderate intensity exercise or 75 minutes of vigorous intensity exercise every week. New study out of the UK makes a strong case for vigorous exercise if and when you can do it. Now, researchers determined that even little bursts of vigorous exercise can significantly reduce someone's risk of 8 different diseases: dementia, type 2 diabetes, fatty liver disease, chronic respiratory disease, chronic kidney disease, immune-mediated inflammatory diseases, major cardiovascular events, and atrial fibrillation. We're not talking about complicated training programs here. Just work with what you can in

0: to your everyday life. If you are breathless and unable to speak in complete sentences, then you've hit the mark. I'm Dr. Sanjay Gupta, helping you live a better life.
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2: 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Just play the game one way. You hit a ball in the gap, run. 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
10: If I were to ask you what makes for a good night's sleep, you'd probably say a dark, quiet room, not too many things on your mind. But every night when you go to get some Z's, how often do you really think about the temperature in your bedroom? Temperature may be one of the most underappreciated factors in sleep. That's according to the Senior Vice President of Research and Scientific Affairs at the National Sleep Foundation. We often hear about lights and screens and stress, but even modest changes in temperature and airflow can influence both how quickly you fall asleep and how deeply you stay asleep. Most experts will recommend a room temperature of 60 to 67 degrees Fahrenheit. You might also experiment with your sheets and what you actually wear to bed. Play around a bit and see what improves your sleep. You might be delightfully surprised. I'm Dr. Sanjay Gupta, helping you live a better life.
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0: 5 to Kids Tonight Train here. It is Saturday morning. Good God, another hot day in South Carolina. Can we just get a day of clouds and rain? Is that too much to ask? I just want clouds and rain. Whining already. I just started my show and I'm already whining. I apologize. I'm just trying.
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Classic Hits Night Train here Saturday morning. Maybe tomorrow is National Ice Cream Day. I've got this out too. The current odds that the McDonald's ice cream machine is broken. Do you know it's like 10.4% is the peak number of McDonald's ice cream machines down at one time. That's a lot. That's a lot. Every time I go, it's like, why do I even ask? There's an out of order sign. Why do I even bother asking?

0: Crash the Kids Night Train here. Good morning, boys and girls. It's Saturday, a hot day across the state. I think I'm going to be inside a lot today. I know there's the third place game in World Cup. France taking on England. Come on, Three Lions. You can beat them. You can do it. You can do it. I didn't see either one of those teams. You know what? I thought France was going to be in the World Cup final tomorrow, which I will be watching.
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Classic Hits, good morning. Coming up next hour, apparently Americans will judge you on your phone background. I don't even know what my phone background is. I don't even know if I have a phone background. I wonder what that says about me. Anyway, that's coming up next hour. Bengals now.

Gutter Man Studios. We keep the clutter out of your gutter. Call the Gutter Man. This is WMXT-FM, Pamplico, Florence. 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

0: Classic Hits, not quite here. It is set today. All right, so what is your phone background? In a new survey, 14% of people admit they have secretly judged people based on their phone background. And roughly the same amount say they think that images, the image does reveal something about their personality. What if you don't have one? I had my oldest granddaughter as the background for the longest time. I don't think I have anything now. I was looking at my phone. So what's the most popular background? Pop culture, favorite movie, TV show, that kind of thing, 5%. Romantic partner made the list. Nothing, just one is the default, that's 10%. And I think that's what I've got. Your pet photos, personal photos or memories, nature and landscape. The number one most popular background for your phone, family members, especially children, 19% have that. I say, if I don't, I'm going to go back to default settings.
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1: 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Our birth certificate says WMXTFM, Pamplico, Florence, Darlington, a Cumulus Media station. But our friends call us 102.1 The Fox. The PD's home for classic hits that rock. 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
16: Not all screen time is created equal. And a new study out of Sweden is helping us understand this even better. So researchers followed more than 20,000 people over nearly two decades and determined that passive screen time, like sitting on the couch and watching television, raised someone's risk of dementia. But if they did something active, like reading, puzzles, or interacting with other people, this same group of people saw their risk of dementia drop. Just like you gotta put the work in to keep your body in shape as you age, you basically have to do the same thing with your brain. A couple things I have found to help: working to learn something new every day, whatever it might be, challenging yourself in some way every day, and really importantly, staying socially active. Some days that means meeting friends in person. Other days, maybe an email, a text, or a phone call. Just stay engaged. I'm Dr. Sanjay Gupta, helping you live a better life.
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Kiss Night Trainer. All right, so I was talking about being judged by your phone background. I think I have default on my... I do. So if you think having a default background would save yourself from judgment, it's not the case. 12% of people, of phone judges, say the boring option of default means I'm uninspired and unengaged. Okay.

0: it gets good. Morning, boys and girls. Saturday and Night Train here. What are you doing this weekend? Because it's hot outside. Maybe you just want to go inside and watch a movie. The Christopher Nolan directed movie, The Odyssey. Matt Damon is in it. Anne Hathaway is in it. I know it's a big budget movie, but I don't know that I'm all in. But that's the big one this weekend. The Odyssey. Here's what's going to happen. Mark my words. This movie is going to...
1: A Better Life with Dr. Sanjay Gupta.
2: Not all screen time is created equal. And a new study out of Sweden is helping us understand this even better. So researchers followed more than 20,000 people over nearly two decades and determined that passive screen time, like sitting on the couch and watching television, raised someone's risk of dementia. But if they did something active, like reading, puzzles, or interacting with other people, this same group of people saw their risk of dementia drop. Just like you gotta put the work in to keep your body in shape as you age, you basically have to do the same thing with your brain. A couple things I have found to help: working to learn something new every day, whatever it might be, challenging yourself in some way every day, and really importantly, staying socially active. Some days that means meeting friends in person. Other days, maybe an email, a text, or a phone call. Just stay engaged. I'm Dr. Sanjay Gupta, helping you live a better life.
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2: 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The Mayor, keeps hitting it out of the park.
3: I don't need to hear anything from anybody. There's too much riding on my mind being locked in.

Classic Hits Night Train here. I started watching that Yellowstone spinoff. What is it? Dutton Family Ranch or something like that? Interesting. Anyway, speaking of that place, Beth Dutton, Kelly Riley, 49 today. Happy birthday, Beth Dutton. It's the Boss now.

Gutterman Studios. We keep the clutter out of your gutter. Call the Gutterman. This is WMXT-FM, Pamplico, Florence. 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

0: Rise of Kids Night Train here. Good afternoon, boys and girls. It is a hot one across the state today. When I left Night Train Manor this morning to come to the station, I opened the door and I was like, this is not right. This is way too hot too early. I mean, because look at it this way. You can only take so much clothing off before you get arrested, you know? I mean, that's why I favor cooler weather. Just throw another shirt on, you know? I mean, public nudity.
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It's a night train here. I know Matt Scurry was talking about this a little bit yesterday. I want to rehash it a little bit, though, because since William Shatner is now a heavy metal singer and his rider of what he wants backstage,

0: Classic Hits Night Train here. It's Saturday afternoon, top of the day, boys and girls. Top of the day. So William Shatner is now a heavy metal singer. And he's performing at Riot Fest in Chicago. And when performers do that, they have a rider of things they want in their dressing room. And here's his rider. The man's 95, by the way. The oldest performer at Riot Fest. The second oldest is Iggy Pop at 79. William Shatner's rider. I like that. Matt Scurry talked about this a little bit yesterday. He wants a Montreal Canadiens hockey sweater signed by John Stamos. 4 feet. 4 feet of Polish sausage. One pair of white socks. One pair of underwear. A bouquet of flowers in a vase. Here's where it gets really weird. I mean, the Polish sausage is weird enough. He also wants a bowl of sauerkraut ready to eat and an assortment of adoptable puppies from a reputable nonprofit shelter. Polish sausage, sauerkraut, and puppies.
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0: 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Our birth certificate says WMXT-FM, Pamplico, Florence, Darlington, a Cumulus Media station. 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The PD's home for classic hits that rock.

Classic Hits Night Train here. I'm looking at this Riot Fest that William Shatner and his metal band are going to be performing at. So you have 21 Pilots, Alanis Morissette, Morrissey, Rise Against, Bad Religion, Pennywise, Alkaline Trio, The Sex Pistols, and William Shatner. One of those names doesn't sound right there. You know what I'm saying?

Kiss. From the Gutterman Studios, we keep the clutter out of your gutter. Call the Gutterman. 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

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I talked about this yesterday on the morning show. 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I'm like, my stomach's a little messed up today. It's like, what an idiot. 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I wasn't supposed to purchase that.

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though. James also had a fake schlong strapped to himself with a bladder attached to it. He was presumably planning to use fake a pee for his pee test. The cops spotted it right away. Long story short, he was seen mumbling to himself in the back of the police cruiser, quote, "Why do I make poor decisions, man? I'm stupid, man." James, we can

Rage Against Nitran here. You know, if you are going to be a criminal, commit a felony, I'm going to say it's probably best to stay away from social media and posting certain things. Man in California busted after posting photos of all of the guns that he had stolen.

Studios. We keep the clutter out of your gutter. Call the Gutter Man. 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

0: Night Train here. It's a Saturday afternoon. Warm one across the state. Good Lord, it's about hydration. Hydration! Here's the headline of the day. I don't know if you would. This is going to shock you or not. Headline of the day. Cannibalism is bad for your health. Scientists find that. And that's for the eaters or the eaten too. I mean, obviously, if you're the one that's being cannibalized, that's not good for your health. But apparently it is now official. You ever thought about doing that? Maybe take another turn. Maybe seek...
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train here. I don't know if you know this. Maine has the biggest population of seniors in the country. Utah has the lowest. An Australian city tried to break the world record, didn't do it, of the largest trombone ensemble. When's the last time you had a good trombone ensemble near you? Can't think of one right off the top of my head. Kid out of Kentucky just broke the world hopscotch record. 9-year-old, by the way. Good for you. It's all downhill from there, buddy.

train here. All right, I don't know who's coming up next. Somebody's going to walk in the studio here in a minute. And I'm going to go, oh, you're next. So seriously, I have no idea who's coming up next. But I know one thing. It ain't me. Have yourself a great weekend. Catch you back here Monday 6 to 10. Until then, I am Night Train on the tracks and

the Gutterman Studios. We keep the clutter out of your gutter. Call the Gutterman. This is WMXT-FM, Pamplico, Florence. 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

0: Classic hit Saturday afternoon with Bad Scurry. Another hot one going on out there. Might be a good weekend to stay inside and do something like maybe watch the World Cup. It's wrapping up this weekend. You've still been following it. This afternoon, 5 o'clock, we've got France and England taking on each other. They're going to fight for the third spot in the World Cup. That's 5 o'clock this afternoon, France and England taking on each other. And then tomorrow, the final match between Spain and Argentina. That will decide the number 2 spot and the number 1 World Cup winner tomorrow between Spain and Argentina. Been a pretty good World Cup this year. Some good matches. On the way, Belinda.
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2: I don't know about you, but my social media feeds are flooded with lotions and potions and gadgets, all promising to unlock different components of longevity. But if you log off, take a step back from all the hype, you'll find that the actual keys to a longer, healthier life are hiding in plain sight. There are 4 of them. Number 1, nutrition. The Mediterranean diet really is the gold standard. Number 2, exercise. You should be getting 150 minutes of moderate intensity exercise or 75 minutes of vigorous intensity exercise every week, plus strength training and stretching. Number 3, sleep. Sleep is when your body and your brain repair themselves. 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And finally, number 4 often gets forgotten, socialization. It's not a bonus. It's a necessity for a healthy life, finding a sense of community, purpose, and belonging. I'm Dr. Sanjay Gupta, helping you live a better life.
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Don't forget, we got Night Train weekday morning 6 to 10. He loves getting you out the door and off to work with a smile on your face. 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Modern English.

0: Classic Hits Saturday afternoon with Matt Scurry. A little something special at the website. Head over there right now and check this one out. It's our 7th Rock and Wrestling Rager. 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I mean, we've got all kinds of great comedians lined up for this as well. 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All the details and your chance to register. Head over there right now and get your name in the pot for that one. 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

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We keep the clutter out of your gutter. 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

0: Classic hits on a Saturday afternoon with Matt Scurry. Pretty hot day out there today, but we do have a slight chance of some scattered showers to cool things off throughout the afternoon in some areas. Also in some areas, you're going to notice that the breathing out there is not quite as comfortable, and it's all because of those Canadians. I don't know what we did to them, but they've got wildfires going on, and they're sending that smoke down here. Lower 48 getting affected by all the wildfires they've got happening up there in Canada, especially up in the middle part of the country in the north and the northeast. Got some pretty severe hazardous air quality conditions up there from that smoke coming down from Canada. Even as far south as Florida, some spots getting into the moderate area, which really isn't enough to bother the average person. But if you're someone who is very affected by air quality, it could be a little bit of a nuisance for you. So just keep that in mind. Sneezing a little more than usual. Blame it on the Canadians. Don't know what we did to them. On the way, we got some Billy Ocean.
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0: Classic hit Saturday afternoon with Matt Scurry. CDC on top of the case. They think they've got it narrowed down when it comes to the cyclospora, or as I like to call it, explosive diarrhea that's been taking over the United States for the past couple of weeks. No laughing matter here. They think they have it narrowed down to like dirty fruits and vegetables, specifically lettuce and berries and things like that. So they are encouraging you to wash that stuff thoroughly before you eat it. Don't put it in your mouth until you wash it. Might even want to use a little vinegar. Might help the situation, but hopefully going to be getting that thing under control pretty soon. Nobody likes explosive diarrhea. We've got Irene Cara.
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13: A Better Life with Dr. Sanjay Gupta.
14: As someone who's been married nearly 25 years, I'll tell you, there's a lot of great things about having a spouse. And according to a new study out of the University of Miami Health System, marriage might even be linked to a lower risk of cancer. Why? Well, the researchers said people who are married are less likely to engage in risky behavior. They're more likely to get a nudge to go to regular preventive medicine appointments and screenings. And they have a partner to share the load of family obligations, household chores, and finances. No one is saying you should get married in the pursuit of better health. But if you are single, how can you build a strong support system to maybe get some of these same benefits? Do your own research, find out what's important, and then hold members of your squad accountable and let them hold you accountable as well. That can provide a lot of support. I'm Dr. Sanjay Gupta, helping you live a better life.
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0: Classic Hits Saturday afternoon with Matt Scurry. Appreciate you spending a little time with us today. In a recent interview on a podcast, the host asked Tom Brady if he might be interested in doing something with the World Wrestling Federation. And Tom said, yeah, believe it or not, he says that he's waiting on the president of the WWE to give him a call and give him an invite. Says if it's a good storyline, something he can really get into, he would jump in the ring. More than likely, he could last at least one match, is what Tom said. I would pay to see that. Depending on the opponent, that could be a lot of fun. Tom Brady in the wrestling ring.
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11: A better life with Dr. Sanjay Gupta.
12: I don't know about you, but my social media feeds are flooded with lotions and potions and gadgets, all promising to unlock different components of longevity. But if you log off, take a step back from all the hype, you'll find that the actual keys to a longer, healthier life are hiding in plain sight. There are four of them. Number one, nutrition. The Mediterranean diet really is the gold standard. Number two, exercise. You should be getting 150 minutes of moderate intensity exercise or 75 minutes of vigorous intensity exercise every week, plus strength training and stretching. Number three, sleep. Sleep is when your body and your brain repair themselves. You should be getting 7 to 9 hours a night. And finally, number four often gets forgotten, socialization. It's not a bonus, it's a necessity for a healthy life, finding a sense of community, purpose, and belonging. I'm Dr. Sanjay Gupta, helping you live a better life.
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0: Classic Hits on a Saturday afternoon. If you're a Star Wars fan and you keep up with this stuff, you may have already heard about this, but the Luke Skywalker lightsaber that was used in the Empire Strikes Back, it just sold at auction for a record-breaking $3.75 million. That set a new record for a screen-used Star Wars prop. $3.75 million. This is the lightsaber that Mark Hamill used in The Empire Strikes Back, the one that he was fighting his daddy, Darth Vader, with when Darth cut his hand off, if you remember that scene. So $3.75 million. That is a Star Wars fan. On the
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Sparner.

Gutterman Studios. We keep the clutter out of your gutter. 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

0: classic hits on a Saturday afternoon. Maybe going to see a movie this weekend. The hot one at the box office so far this weekend is The Odyssey. And they better hope that it is, because let me tell you, this thing has got a lot of money tied up in it. It's the latest adaptation of the epic poem by Homer. Christopher Nolan wrote it. He also directed it. And he pretty much chose everybody in Hollywood to star in this thing. Matt Damon is the main star. It's also got Anne Hathaway in it, Tom Holland, Robert Pattinson. Zendaya's in this thing. Charlize Theron. I mean, just the cost for the cast is going to be in the millions. So hopefully they'll make a little money on that thing this weekend. Good grief. A who's who of Hollywood.
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Classic Hits on a Saturday afternoon with Matt Scurry. Hey, let's not ignore Bill West, okay? 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He gives up his lunch just for you. 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There's Tears for Fears.

0: Classic Hits on a Saturday afternoon with Matt Scurry. Word from Disney Plus is they're going to be bringing back the Mickey Mouse Club. Yes, the same Mickey Mouse Club that brought us famous names back in the day, like Annette Funicello. More recently, Justin Timberlake. Britney Spears was a Mouseketeer. Now they say that they have 11 new youngsters already lined up and ready to star in the new Mickey Mouse Club. I don't know if the world can survive another round of Mouseketeers. We'll just have to wait and see. On the way this afternoon.
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Classic Hits on a Saturday afternoon, wrapping it up with Matt Scurry. As always, been a lot of fun. Appreciate you inviting me along for the ride. Have yourself a great weekend. Then I'll leave you with the Go-Go's.

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1: If I were to ask you what makes for a good night's sleep, you'd probably say a dark, quiet room, not too many things on your mind. But every night when you go to get some Z's, how often do you really think about the temperature in your bedroom? Temperature may be one of the most underappreciated factors in sleep. That's according to the Senior Vice President of Research and Scientific Affairs at the National Sleep Foundation. We often hear about lights and screens and stress, but even modest changes in temperature and airflow can influence both how quickly you fall asleep and how deeply you stay asleep. Most experts will recommend a room temperature of 60 to 67 degrees Fahrenheit. You might also experiment with your sheets and what you actually wear to bed. Play around a bit and see what improves your sleep. You might be delightfully surprised. I'm Dr. Sanjay Gupta, helping you live a better life.
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